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2: Great to be with you here tonight on BTPM Classical. I'm Genevieve Randall. We've got a flute piece next for you to accompany you on this Friday evening. The Japanese flutist Masahiro Arita joining the Tokyo Bach Mozart Ensemble. This one, though, is not Bach or Mozart. It is a flute concerto by Vivaldi.

That Vivaldi concerto was played by a Japanese flutist there who has made quite the name for himself by playing many kinds of flutes from various parts of history. That was Masahiro Arita, although he's won awards for his recordings of Baroque flute music played on a modern flute. He does also do conducting and has several ensembles that he has visited with there. There he was performing with the Tokyo Bach Mozart Ensemble. You're listening to BTPM Classical, supported by members, the power that brings you this interesting symphonic poem. It's The Accursed Hunter. He hunted on Sunday, and that was a no-no. See if you can tell from the mood of the music what happens. This is César Franck's symphonic poem, The Accursed Hunter, from the Philadelphia Orchestra.

0: The Chasseur Maudit, that is The Accursed Hunter by composer César Franck. Ricardo Muti led the Philadelphia Orchestra. I'm Genevieve Randall, still to come on member-supported BTPM Classical. In Italy, there was a composer born 1 year before Bach and died 5 years after J.S. Bach. Find out what it sounded like in Italy during Bach's day.
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A spaghetti western mood there from cellist Yo-Yo Ma with Ennio Morricone and the Roma Sinfonietta Orchestra and Chorus. That's from a great album of Morricone. We heard Once Upon a Time in the West main theme here tonight on BTPM Classical. I'm glad to have you here listening to the world's greatest music on a Friday night as we hear a string concerto next from Concerto Cologne. This was written by Francesco Durante.

A string concerto in E-flat major there from the Italian composer Francesco Durante. You heard Concerto Cologne, or Cologne, with that performance. I'm Genevieve Randall. Great to be with you tonight on BTPM Classical. Thanks for winding down your evening with us on this Friday. If you need some more options when it comes to streaming BTPM Classical, and you're in your car a lot when you listen, you don't even have to get the signal, really, to listen as long as you've got Bluetooth in your car. 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Let's hear a selection of music from Georges Bizet's music for L'Arlésienne, or The Girl from Arles. This is the second suite of Bizet's music, performed by the Bastille Orchestra.

0: Myung-Whun Chung led the Bastille Orchestra there. That is the Suite No. 2 of Georges Bizet's music from L'Arlésienne, or The Girl from Arles. 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But how about even earlier music? Do you enjoy music that goes back hundreds of years like I do? Gregorian chant, perhaps? The sound of the sackbut? Well, if so, you might enjoy Millennium of Music. It is a weekly program of early music here on BTPM Classical, hosted by Robert Aubrey Davis. 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
0: Thanks for choosing BTPM Classical tonight. I'm Genevieve Randall. A double trumpet concerto starts this hour, and if your brother plays trumpet and so do you, that makes you the perfect duo for this. Hannes Lauben and Bernhard Lauben joining Simon Preston and the English Chamber Orchestra for a double concerto by Valentin Rotgerber

You just heard a double trumpet concerto in E-flat. Just for context, the composer of that work died the very same year as J.S. Bach, 1750. That was music by Valentin Rotgerber, and we heard it performed by the German trumpeters Hannes and Bernhard Lauben. You're listening to BTPM Classical, and the next music attempts to depict pre-dawn darkness to midday brilliance and then to sunset. A kind of full solar day. Carl Nielsen, the composer, was inspired by the Greek myth of Helios driving the sun chariot across the sky. It's the Nielsen Helios Overture here tonight, performed by the Danish National Symphony Orchestra.

0: Conductor Gennady Rozhdestvensky, leading the Danish National Symphony Orchestra there. That's a work by the composer Carl Nielsen based on a Greek myth, the Helios Overture, here tonight on BTPM Classical. Whether you're doing dinner prep yet still tonight, or prepping for your weekend, or just relaxing, there is more music coming up with a set of vignettes. It's music from the Sierra Winds, written by the American composer William Grant Still. I'm Genevieve Randall. Stay with us here on BTPM Classical.
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Vignettes written by William Grant Still. He often looked to American music for some of his tunes, and he was indeed an American composer. That was the Sierra Winds playing his work here on BTPM Classical. The next composer is John Marsh. He traveled extensively throughout England until settling down in Chichester in 1787. One of the musicians that he met in his travels, though, was J.S. Bach's youngest surviving son, Johann Christian Bach, also known as the London Bach. Johann Christian wrote several pieces for two orchestras, which makes for a kind of cool special effect, or several effects. You could have a small sound, a big sound, echoes, a volley of melodies. John Marsh was greatly influenced by this for this particular piece. It is called, in fact, A Conversation Symphony for two orchestras in E-flat. Matthias Bamert leads the London Mozart Players.

the London Mozart Players with music by John Marsh. That's called a conversation symphony for two orchestras. Hopefully you could hear the conversation there in the music. We'll hear the Pathetique Sonata by Beethoven coming up in a moment, better known as his Piano Sonata No. 8 in C minor. Richard Good has that one coming up. There are a number of ways to hear this music that you're enjoying on BTPM Classical by streaming. One of those is with the free BTPM Listen app on your phone, connected to your favorite Bluetooth wireless speaker.

0: That's pianist Richard Good, and his last name is correct. He is Good. He played Beethoven there, Ludwig van Beethoven's Pathetique piano sonata, here on BTPM Classical. I'm Genevieve Randall with you. It's great to share this music with you tonight. Friday means Entering Music is coming up with Stratton Rawson and Richie English. 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
2: Welcome. I'm Stratton. I'm a lifelong listener to music.
3: And I'm Richie English. I'm a lifelong pianist and composer of music.
2: Richie, do you have a safe space?
3: I have plenty of safe spaces that run the gamut, and some of them are quite strange, as I'm sure that many individual safe spaces are.
2: It occurred to me, Richie, that if you lived in a cave and the woolly mammoth and the saber-toothed tiger were outside... You didn't have safe spaces. There were no safe spaces. There was a life of necessity, a life of every day finding the food that you needed, finding the warmth that would sustain you for another day. It seems to me that in that cave, the only safe space you could find was in yourself, in your head. And I think that's why we invented music in those caves.
3: Ah.
2: Because we did. We took the bones of a vulture or a swan. We took the drum that we could create. We took the time and the effort to make music. We've been doing it ever since because I think it is the first and in many ways the best safe place we have available to each of us.
3: Oh, absolutely. It's interesting that you took us back to prehistoric times because it demonstrates how fundamental music is to the human condition. And because music dates back that far, and because universally across the world in every time period, every culture that has survived had their own music, it says something to us about its universality. And I think part of that is exactly what you have touched on. And a big part of the reason that music can be considered a safe space is because music, especially music that doesn't have words or any kind of external linguistic narrative, especially that kind of music, it's abstract. It exists in this zone where the listener can actively participate in circumscribing it onto their own experience. And another part of the reason that music is separate from all the other art forms has to do, I think, with the fact that it unfolds in real time. Even movies and plays and things that happen on the stage can, in their narrative, skip entire lengths of time, but music forces you into the present.
2: Yes, it's the time that you spend with music that is a safe time.
3: You had mentioned, Stratton, that music has its point of genesis in prehistoric times, where I'm sure the people that were living during those times felt utterly and completely powerless. And there is a simple beauty to being able to impose your own meaning onto something that appears to be just as alive as you. And because we have the sense of motion and forward momentum, and we have rhythms that resemble walking and breathing and heartbeats, we can think of music as a living thing. And it's like a friend who we can exert a certain level of influence on that allows that friend to feel eminently safe without harming that friend.
2: Because it touches. This is very important to understand. Music touches you intellectually, it touches you emotionally, and it also touches you physically. It's a real embrace.
3: Yeah, full integration. So I think that music is the ultimate safe space. It's rare that I've encountered anybody who talks about it like that, strangely enough.
2: Well, it's also rare that we spend the time with it that we could. We often simply use it as another mendicant, something like our cup of coffee in the morning or like our little aspirin. We've built it into a kind of presence, but not a real, capable, powerful presence in our lives that could literally stabilize, correct, and enhance the quality of our lives in so many ways if we only would take the time to listen.
3: Exactly. I'm so happy that you touched on that, because our society has lost its understanding of the fine art of patience and a certain level of commitment, especially the commitment that is demanded from us when we perceive a Beethoven symphony. Beethoven's great genius was that he was the world's preeminent world builder of music. His symphonies are galaxies unto themselves, with different sets of physics, with different sets of atmosphere, all of it. And the reason that I bring that up is because we often use music now, without even knowing it, as an insulator against our terror of silence.
2: Exactly. So, music is life. When you spend time with it, you are in dialogue with the forces that have brought life to you and to the rest of the planet.
3: To offer my thoughts about what you just said, Stratton, it's almost as if the creation of music in that cave was the flashpoint of human self-reflection.
2: Absolutely. It was the start of cultural evolution. It was the start
3: of culture, almost.
2: Yes, yeah. Exactly.
3: We would like to know what your musical safe spaces are.
2: Yes.
3: One of my musical safe spaces right off the bat is the music of Mozart. And part of the reason that that's a safe space is because I can always count on any composition by Mozart. There's something about knowing that I'm going to encounter perfection that makes me feel a tremendous sense of repose and a tremendous sense of confidence, and also faith in humans' ability to invent. There's good humor in his music as well. And that's just, there's something to be said for that. It's hard to write music that sounds so genuinely optimistic. So the music of Mozart would be mine. How about you, Stratton?
2: I have several go-to safe spaces. The day that my father died, I wasn't there at his side. Much of my family were, but I wasn't. So what did I do? I put on Schubert's B-flat sonata.
3: Ah.
2: And

0: flat sonata and spend time with it. It helped me. It helped me through. Those are the moments when you suddenly remember, I have the tools right here to take care of this right now. There are others, too. You referenced Mozart. The Mozart horn concertos are the most life-giving smiles. They're like musical smiles. You cannot leave them without feeling much better than when you started in with them.
1: That might be the single best pocket description of Mozart's music, any of it, that I've ever heard in my entire life, and I've heard many. We would love if you would share your musical safe spaces with us. Stratton, can you inform our friends and listeners how to do that?
0: Yeah, you can write me at my email address. 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That's srawson@wned.org. Or better yet, use the Talk to Us feature on the WNED Classical app, and you might hear your comment, your safe space, mentioned on the air.
1: As always, we are so happy and so grateful to have you listening with us. I am Richie English.
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1: Welcome, ladies and gentlemen, to Friday Late Night Classics. I'm your host, Richie English, delighted as always to be here with you this Friday evening here on BTPM Classical as we celebrate some of the world's great masterworks. And if you tuned in at the 10 o'clock hour, you would have heard Stratton and I on Entering Music discussing musical safe spaces. And music in and of itself is sort of the greatest of safe spaces. But we talked about some examples of them on the show, and we would like to play those examples for you during this block of time. So we talked about Mozart as being one of the great musical safe spaces, probably because his music is as close to perfection as one can get. So we're going to hear an example of that safety in his music by listening to the string quintet in C minor, K406. We have five performers for this one. Arthur Grumio on violin, Arpad Gerich on violin, Max Lasur on viola, George Janzer on viola, and Ava Zacco as our cellist. Let's take a listen to it, the string quintet in C minor.

0: One cannot escape those inexorable shots of sunlight when we're listening to Wolfgang Amadeus Mozart, even in a minor key piece. We heard the string quintet in C minor, which ends in C major, of course. And we heard in that performance Arthur Grumio as our violinist, Arpad Gerich as our violinist, Max Lesueur as our violist, George Janzer as our violist, and Ava Zacco as our cellist here on Friday Late Night Classics. Don't go away, we have more musical safe spaces straight ahead.
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0: Welcome back, ladies and gentlemen, to Friday Late Night Classics. I'm your host, Richie English, delighted, as always, to be here with you this Friday evening here on BTPM Classical as we celebrate some of the world's great masterworks. And tonight is a night of musical safe spaces. So we are going from Mozart to Beethoven. We're going to hear his Symphony No. 7 in A major, Opus 92. And Beethoven was, of course, one of the world's preeminent world builders in each of his symphonies. But number 7 holds a special place for many listeners. And a big portion of that might be the wonderful Allegretto movement in this piece. It is certainly just a wonderful safe space for me personally. But let's see what you all think of it. Those who have discovered it already in a wonderful performance by Carlos Kleiber, and those who are just discovering it once again in a wonderful performance given by Carlos Kleiber with the Vienna Philharmonic Orchestra. This is Symphony No. 7 in A major by Ludwig van Beethoven.

another kind of joy, different from Mozart's, but every bit as sunny. That was the Symphony No. 7 in A Major, Opus 92 by Ludwig van Beethoven. What a final movement there is in that symphony. Vienna Philharmonic Orchestra performed it for us, led by Carlos Kleiber, here on Friday Late Night Classics. And now, my friends, we move to what is one of the ultimate musical safe spaces, the Piano Sonata in B-flat Major, D960 by Franz Schubert. And Schubert wrote this basically on his deathbed. He was very, very close to the end, and there is just a tremendous amount of spiritual repose in this piece of music, to say the least. It is just one of the most profound sonatas ever written. And we're going to hear a profound performance of it given by the one and only Radu Lupu as our piano soloist.

each of our pieces tonight ended with a wonderful feeling of joy. And each composer expressed that joy differently, and there is certainly a joy in that profound, profound piano sonata in B-flat major D960 by Franz Schubert, performed for us magnificently by Radu Lupu as our piano soloist here on Friday Late Night Classics. Well, I'm your host, Richie English. It has been a delight to share this evening's masterworks alongside each and every one of you here on BTPM Classical. Don't go away. We have many more masterworks straight ahead. But for now, this is your friend, Richie English, signing off and wishing each and every one of you good night and good luck.

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3: Good morning and happy Saturday. I'm Ivana Mitchell, here starting my weekend off with you on BTPM Classical. Today is October 3rd, and many things happened today, including the founding of the New York City Opera, an accessible alternative to the Metropolitan Opera back in 1944, as well as the premieres of Brahms' Serenade No. 1 and Beethoven's Consecration of the House Overture. It's also a special day because it's my daughter's birthday today, so a very happy birthday to her, even though she's still sleeping right now, or should be. We're going to celebrate the rest of the day together, but first, I've got a great playlist for you today. We're going to start the music off this morning with a light and bright oboe concerto by Handel. Here's Handel's Oboe Concerto No. 1, performed by the English Concert with conductor Trevor Pinnock.

Oboe Concerto No. 1 by Handel, the English concert conducted by Trevor Pinnock, featuring Paul Goodwin on oboe. You're listening to BTPM Classical. I'm Ivana Mitchell. Next, Ludomir Ruzicki was part of a bold group of early 20th century creators called Young Poland. They were determined to break away from rigid European traditions. His dramatic ballade was one of those pieces intended to push boundaries, written while he attended the Warsaw Music Conservatory. Let's listen to Ruzicki's ballade.

0: We just heard pianist Jonathan Plowright alongside the BBC Scottish Symphony Orchestra, led by Lukasz Borowicz, performing Ruzicki's Ballade. I'm Ivana Mitchell, and BTPM Classical invites you, our listeners, to get involved in our 50th anniversary celebrations by submitting a testimonial. 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Once again, the phone number for testimonials is 716-273-0870. We have a few messages coming up, followed by an iconic theme from Hollywood's Golden Age by Victor Young.
1: 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And Brahms' Second Symphony is complemented by Sarriaho Cieliver, led by Italian conductor and former concertmaster of the Mahler Chamber Orchestra, Antonello Monacorda. Jan Leschetsky plays Grieg, October 22nd, 24th, and 25th at Roy Thompson Hall. 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

Stella by Starlight from The Uninvited by Victor Young. We heard the Boston Pops with violinist Itzhak Perlman, conducted by John Williams. 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I'm Ivana Mitchell. Next is a symphony from the early years of the father of the symphony. Franz Joseph Haydn composed this symphony at his first official job in Bohemia before achieving international fame. Here's Symphony No. 10 by Haydn.

0: That was Symphony No. 10 in D major by Franz Joseph Haydn, a performance by Cantilena with conductor Adrian Shepherd. Ivana Mitchell here, keeping you company on BTPM Classical. Camille Saint-Saëns actually wrote Carnival of the Animals as a private joke for a friend's party, and he banned anyone from publishing it during his lifetime so it wouldn't ruin his reputation as a serious composer. After the break, we'll hear Aviary from Saint-Saëns' Carnival of the Animals.
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Aviary from Saint-Saëns' Carnival of the Animals, the New York Philharmonic performing under the direction of Leonard Bernstein. This is BTPM Classical, and I'm Ivana Mitchell. Next, we'll hear a deeply moving piece from Ludwig van Beethoven. By the time he wrote his 12th string quartet, he was completely deaf and living in near total isolation in Vienna. Here's the Adagio from Beethoven's String Quartet No. 12.

0: The Adagio from Beethoven's String Quartet No. 12, performed by the Tokyo String Quartet. You're listening to BTPM Classical. I'm Ivana Mitchell. We're taking a quick break for a few messages, and we'll be right back with more great music to start off your weekend.
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0: Welcome back to BTPM Classical. Glad you're with us this morning. I'm Ivana Mitchell, and we're diving right back into the music with selections from Jean-Baptiste Lully's Xerxes. Lully was brought in at the absolute last minute to insert dance tracks in between the acts of this opera because one of the rules of etiquette and performance enforced by King Louis XIV required any performance he attended to feature a ballet. Here is a selection from Xerxes performed by Musica Antiqua Cologne.

conductor Reinhard Gerbel leading Musica Antiqua Cologne for a performance of selections from Xerxes by Jean-Baptiste Lully. This is BTPM Classical. I'm Ivana Mitchell. Opera fans, listen in later today at 1 p.m. to hear Das Rheingold by Wagner. Das Rheingold is the first part of Wagner's Ring cycle and tells the story of a cursed ring and the chain of events its theft brings on. Next, we'll hear Scott Joplin's Solace, subtitled A Mexican Serenade, performed by Itzhak Perlman and Andre Previn.

0: Solace by Scott Joplin, a performance featuring violinist Itzhak Perlman and pianist Andre Previn. I'm Ivana Mitchell on BTPM Classical. We're taking a break for a few messages, and when we return, Crediti by Giovanni Cavaccio.
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That was the Empire Brass Quintet with conductor Rolf Smedvig performing Giovanni Cavaccio's Credidi. I'm Ivana Mitchell, and we're keeping the music moving here on BTPM Classical with music by J. Michael Haydn, our second Haydn of the morning. J. Michael spent his life in the shadow of his famous brother Joseph. For over a century, musicologists even debated which brother wrote the symphony we're about to hear. Next is Symphony No. 11 by J. Michael Haydn.

0: we just listened to J. Michael Haydn's Symphony No. 11, performed by the London Mozart Players and conducted by Matthias Bamert. If you ever want to see the name, composer, or performer information for any piece you hear on BTPM Classical, you can check out our live playlist at btpm.org/classical or on the BTPM Listen app. I'm Ivana Mitchell, listening along with you this morning. After the break, we'll hear music by Francisco Torrega here on BTPM Classical.
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That was Lagrima by Francisco Torrega, a solo guitar performance by Miloš Karadžić. This is BTPM Classical. I'm Ivana Mitchell. We're rounding things up this hour with a symphonic poem by Liszt. Here is Hamlet, or Symphonic Poem No. 10, performed by the London Philharmonic Orchestra, led by conductor Bernard Haitink.

0: That was Hamlet by Franz Liszt, performed by the London Philharmonic Orchestra, led by conductor Bernard Haitink. This is BTPM Classical, and I'm Ivana Mitchell. It's always a pleasure to share my Saturday mornings with you. We have a quick break coming up for some more messages, and then we'll have more music here on BTPM Classical.
1: 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Dr. Ronetta Alexander Norwood, Brett A. Banker, Jennifer Banker, Michael Binkowski, James Quitchoff, Jolene Nagel, Stephen Pierce, Lauren Ratazak, Susan Schaefer Morgan, David Shraven, and Reggie Witherspoon. 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
0: Welcome back. Ivana Mitchell here on BTPM Classical, keeping you company this Saturday morning. We're going to start things off this hour with variations on a Hungarian air by William Hurlstone.

William Hurlstone's Variations on a Hungarian Air. We heard the London Philharmonic Orchestra under the direction of Nicholas Braithwaite. This is BTPM Classical, and I'm Ivana Mitchell. Up next, we'll hear Antonio Vivaldi's Concerto for Two Oboes. Vivaldi wrote this one for his star students at an all-female Venetian Music Academy. Today, we're hearing a unique arrangement that swaps the oboes out for two trumpets.

0: Vivaldi's Concerto for Two Oboes. We just heard Simon Wright conducting the Philharmonia Orchestra with John Wallace and John Miller featured on trumpet. Ivana Mitchell here with you on BTPM Classical. We have a few messages coming up, and then we'll hear an arrangement of a traditional Chinese folk song performed by Lang Lang.
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That was Jasmine Flower, an arrangement of a traditional Chinese folk song performed by pianist Lang Lang. This is BTPM Classical. Next, we have music that was dangerously close to being lost to history forever. It was written during the height of the Chicago Black Renaissance. We'll hear two movements from a string quartet by Florence Price.

0: We just listened to a performance by Catalyst Quartet of two movements from a string quartet by Florence Price. I'm Ivana Mitchell, and after the break, we'll hear Mock Morris by Percy Aldridge Granger here on BTPM Classical.
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That was Percy Aldridge Granger's Mock Morris, the BBC Philharmonic conducted by Richard Hickox for the performance we just listened to. I'm Ivana Mitchell, and we're closing out my time with you this morning with Jerzy Antonín Benda's Sinfonia No. 12 in A major.

0: That was Jerzy Antonín Benda's Sinfonia No. 12, performed by the Prague Chamber Orchestra, conducted by Christian Benda, a direct bloodline descendant of the composer. That wraps up my time with you today. I'm Ivana Mitchell. Thank you so much again for listening along with me this morning. I do want to send one more quick, very special happy birthday shout out to my daughter, who I hope is up and listening now. I can't wait to celebrate with you once I get back home. We have Marty Wimmer up next to keep the music going for your Saturday morning here on BTPM Classical. I'll join you again same time next week. I hope you all have a wonderful weekend and a great week ahead.
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4: Good morning. I'm Marty Wimmer following Ivana Mitchell on this Saturday morning, October 3rd, 2026. It's great to be here with you. Well, we'll start our time together with a little music by Johann Strauss Jr.

Roses from the South, music by Johann Strauss Jr. Franz Welser Most led the London Philharmonic. I'm Marty Wimmer. This is a Saturday morning. You're listening to BTPM Classical, our 50th anniversary year, music to your ears for 50 years. Well, here is music by Domenico Scarlatti. He's one of the three great composers born in the year 1685. The other two, Bach and Handel. Here is Domenico Scarlatti's keyboard sonata in C minor, K99, performed by the Russian-British pianist Yevgeny Sudbin.

0: Keyboard Sonata in C minor by Domenico Scarlatti. That was pianist Yevgeny Sudbin performing. And if you liked that keyboard sonata, you should know that Domenico Scarlatti wrote 554 others. So there are plenty to choose from. I'm Marty Wimmer with you on BTPM, classical music to your ears for 50 years.
1: 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And Brahms' Second Symphony is complemented by Sarajevo Ciel di Ver, led by Italian conductor and former concertmaster of the Mahler Chamber Orchestra, Antonello Monacorda. Jan Leschetsky plays Grieg, October 22nd, 24th, and 25th at Roy Thompson Hall. Tickets at tso.ca.
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Embraceable You, a great old song by George Gershwin, performed there by soprano Kiri Takanawa and the New Princess Theater Orchestra, led by John McGlynn. George Gershwin, one of the most fascinating composers in American music history. He managed to find a way to combine blues and jazz and ragtime and Broadway and put it into classical forms and create such great pieces like An American in Paris and Rhapsody in Blue and the opera Porgy and Bess. Truly an amazing composer. And he was very recently featured on the Born on This Day video series. This one recorded on location. You'll have to check it out to see where they sent me and to learn a little more about this great composer, George Gershwin. You can find the entire Born on This Day series on the Buffalo, Toronto Public Media YouTube channel, also on our website, btpm.org/classical. The Gershwin one has been very popular. I think you'll like it. I also think you'll like this next music. We're going to hear the Irish Rhapsody now by Victor Herbert. Our own Joanne Folletta leads the Ulster Orchestra in this recording.

0: Irish Rhapsody by Victor Herbert. Joanne Folletta led the Ulster Orchestra. And please remember to join conductor Joanne Folletta for her special feature here on BTPM Classical called Joanne's Classical Corner, weekday mornings at 9:30 and weekday afternoons at 6:30. I'm Marty Wimmer. More great music after this.
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0: Good morning, Marty Wimmer with you here on a Saturday morning at BTPM Classical. Well, next we have something really nice for a Saturday morning that needs very little in the way of an introduction. I think you'll know this music from the first few notes. Here is Eine kleine Nachtmusik by Mozart.

0: Fun music for a Saturday morning. We've just heard the Serenade number 13 in GK525, known as A Little Night Music, Eine Kleine Nachtmusik. Music by Mozart, performed there by the Philadelphia Orchestra, led by Eugene Ormandy. And that wraps up another great hour of music here on BTPM Classical, brought to you by member support. If you are a supporting member, thank you so much for your donation. I'm Marty Wimmer. We'll take a short break, and then we'll begin the next hour with a gorgeous work by American composer Samuel Barber.
1: 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And Brahms' Second Symphony is complemented by Sarriaho Cieliver, led by Italian conductor and former concertmaster of the Mahler Chamber Orchestra, Antonello Monacorda. Jan Leschetsky plays Grieg, October 22nd, 24th, and 25th at Roy Thompson Hall. Tickets at tso.ca.
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0: Good morning. It's a Saturday, and you're listening to BTPM Classical. I'm Marty Wimmer, listening along with you. Well, we'll begin this hour with the gorgeous middle movement, the Andante movement from the Violin Concerto by American composer Samuel Barber. This is just gorgeous music, and this performance is totally outstanding. Violinist Joshua Bell working with the Baltimore Symphony with David Zinman conducting. Music by Barber on BTPM Classical.

the beautiful Andante movement from Samuel Barber's Violin Concerto. That was violinist Joshua Bell and the Baltimore Symphony, led by David Zinman. Great work. Marty Wimmer with you here on BTPM Classical. Well, there are so many ways to listen to BTPM Classical these days by streaming, like online at btpm.org/classical. Well, next we have music by the Italian composer Giovanni Paisiello. We're going to hear his Keyboard Concerto No. 6 in B-flat, performed by pianist Maria Clara Monetti.

0: Music by Giovanni Paisiello. That was his Keyboard Concerto No. 6 in B-flat, performed by the English Chamber Orchestra, led by Stephanie Gonley, with pianist Maria Clara Monetti. This is BTPM Classical from Buffalo, New York, on a Saturday morning. I'm Marty Wimmer. If you're in your car right now, maybe driving around, running those Saturday morning errands, thanks for letting us tag along with you.
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2: Oakley Wines faces financial ruin after a bank manager's prize turkey vanishes and their frost fan explodes. 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

Fun music there on BTPM Classical by Dmitri Shostakovich, based on earlier music by Vincent Humans. That was Shostakovich's Tahiti Trot, based on T42 by Humans. Ricardo Chailly led the Royal Concertgebouw Orchestra. That old song, T42, comes from the musical No No Nanette. I don't know if high schools perform that old show anymore. Mine did when I was like in eighth grade. I remember it well. It's a great show. They don't do a lot of those old shows anymore. It's all Disney and whatnot now. I'm Marty Wimmer with you on BTPM Classical. Well, I was a music teacher, spent a career as a public school music teacher, so I've always had a special place in my heart for composer Gustav Holst, because he was also a middle school and high school music teacher, writing music for his students to play. And here's one such work right now. He wrote this for his sort of, oh, maybe 14-year-old-ish students to perform, his St. Paul's Suite for String Orchestra. We'll hear it performed right now by the professionals of the City of London Sinfonia. Music by Gustav Holst on BTPM Classical.

0: The St. Paul's Suite by Gustav Holst, Richard Hickox, led the City of London Sinfonia. Holst was not only a great composer, he was a great teacher, and he was recently featured on our Born on This Day video series. It's a special series of videos we're producing right here at BTPM Classical about the lives and music and legacies of the composers whose music we enjoy together. Holst had a birthday a couple of weeks ago, and we posted a new video about him. 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And you can also find these videos on our website, btpm.org/classical, and on our Facebook page and on TikTok. People are really enjoying them, and I hope you will as well. Check out the video on Gustav Holst and 30 others sometime maybe this weekend. I'm Marty Wimmer. More music after this.
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The Overture to the Opera Così Fan Tutte by Mozart. Hans Funk led the Dresden State Orchestra. And speaking of opera, remember we have an opera coming up for you this afternoon at 1 o'clock here on BTPM Classical, as we do every Saturday at 1. Today it's Das Rheingold by Wagner. Here's the Concerto No. 7 in E by Montanari.

0: Concerto No. 7 in E by Antonio Montanari, performed by Collegium Musicum 90. I'm Marty Wimmer with you on BTPM Classical Music to your ears for 50 years.
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0: Well, we're about to feel royal here on BTPM Classical. Some royal-sounding music by English composer William Walton. Here is his coronation march called Crown Imperial, written in 1937 for the coronation of King George VI.

It doesn't get more royal than that. That was Crown Imperial, the Coronation March from 1937 by William Walton, music written for the coronation of King George VI. In that performance, we heard David Wilcox and the Philharmonia Orchestra. I'm Marty Wimmer with you here on BTPM Classical. We can take the crowns off now to hear music by Telemann. More down-to-earth music. Here is a concerto for trumpet, two oboes, and strings.

0: Sunday Baroque here on BTPM Classical. 2 hours of Baroque music for your Sunday brunch beginning Sunday at 11. I'm Marty Wimmer. We'll take a short break now, and then we'll hear music from the wonderful world of video games, which is the new frontier for composers.
1: 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And Brahms' Second Symphony is complemented by Sarriaho Cieliver, led by Italian conductor and former concertmaster of the Mahler Chamber Orchestra, Antonello Monacorda. Jan Leschetsky plays Grieg, October 22nd, 24th, and 25th at Roy Thompson Hall. Tickets at tso.ca.
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Music by the Baroque German composer Georg Philipp Telemann. That was a concerto for trumpet, two oboes, and strings performed by an ensemble of musicians, including trumpeter Wolfgang Bosch, organist Bob van Asperen, and oboist Hans de Vries and Bart Schneemann. If you like Baroque music, by the way, join Suzanne Bona for some

music from the new frontier for today's composers, video game music. That was the main theme from Fallout 4, music by Israeli composer Inan Zur, performed by a studio ensemble. Inan Zur also wrote music for Starfield, Dragon Age, Prince of Persia, Siberia, The Elder Scrolls, Rise of Ronin, and so many others. Movie music as well. They say that video game music is where composers these days can be heard and make some money. I'm Marty Wimmer with you here on BTPM Classical. Well, next we have music by Maurice Ravel. We're going to hear his charming, otherworldly Mother Goose suite now. This music is inspired by children, but written in a very sophisticated style. The ending is stunning. Here is the Mother Goose Suite by Maurice Ravel. Pavel Järvi conducts.

0: That must be one of my favorite endings in all of music. I hope you enjoyed it too. That was The Mother Goose Suite by Maurice Ravel. Paavo Järvi led the Cincinnati Symphony Orchestra. I'm Marty Wimmer. If you'd ever like to contact me here at BTPM Classical, my email address is mwimmer@btpm.org. We'll take a short break and then hear more great music.
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Prelude No. 2 by Rachmaninoff. That was pianist Svyatoslav Richter, one of the greats of all time. I'm Marty Wimmer. Well, we'll wrap up this hour with music by a composer who is probably better known as an astronomer than as a composer, William Herschel. He invented a very important telescope back in the 1700s. He also discovered Uranus. Here is William Herschel's Symphony No. 14.

0: Symphony No. 14 in D by William Herschel. Matthias Bamert led the London Mozart Players. This is BTPM Classical. I'm Marty Wimmer. Glad to be listening along with you. We'll take a short break now and then begin the noon hour with Vivaldi.
1: 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Joanne Folletta conducts Richard Daniel Poor's testament to the enduring legacy of St. Francis of Assisi with soloists, narration, the Buffalo Philharmonic Chorus, and Fredonia Chamber Choir. 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

We've begun the noon hour here on BTPM Classical with a violin concerto in F by Vivaldi featuring violinist Giuliano Carmagnola and the Venice Baroque Orchestra. I'm Marty Wimmer. Well, next we have music by the English composer Ray Vaughan Williams based on the Bible story of Dives and Lazarus. You may know the story. It's a biblical story of a wealthy man who denies charity to a poor beggar, only for their fortunes to be completely reversed in the afterlife. Food for thought. Here is Five Variants of Dives and Lazarus by Ray Vaughan Williams, performed by the New Queen's Hall Orchestra.

0: Five Variants of Dives and Lazarus. Music by Rayfawn Williams, performed by the new Queen's Hall Orchestra, led by Barry Wordsworth. Well, have you checked out the BTPM Classical Facebook page? It's updated almost every day with new, interesting, fun, educational, entertaining material. I think you'll enjoy it. Our Newborn on This Day videos are posted there as well, so you can check those out. So if you're on Facebook, and I know not everybody is, but if you are on Facebook, please follow and like our BTPM Classical Facebook page. It's really a lot of fun. It's unlike so many other things you see on the internet these days. I'm Marty Wimmer with you on BTPM Classical. We'll take a short break and then hear something by Percy Grainger.
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There Were Three Friends, music by Percy Grainger. Richard Hickox led the BBC Philharmonic. Interestingly, Percy Grainger's Born on This Day video is the only one of the 30 we've done so far that I think is for mature audiences only. Check it out if you're over 18. I'm Marty Wimmer with you here on BTPM Classical. Well, next we have the first movement of one of the world's most famous piano concertos, the Grieg Piano Concerto in A Minor, Leif Ove Andsnes is the pianist, and even if you don't recognize this by title or composer, I think you'll recognize this very distinctive opening.

0: That was the first movement of the Grieg Piano Concerto in A minor, performed by Leif Ove Andsnes and the Bergen Philharmonic, led by Dmitri Kitayenko. We occasionally play that entire concerto on the Big One at One every weekday afternoon at 1 o'clock. We play a big work for you from start to finish, sometimes a symphony, a concerto, a suite, a chamber work, and it's a reset for the afternoon after lunch. So if you get the chance, tune in for the Big One at One, Monday through Friday, here on BTPM Classical. I'm Marty Wimmer. Time now for a short break and then a little something by Henry Purcell.
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Voluntary on the Doxology, Old 100th, music by Purcell, performed by the Canadian Brass. I'm Marty Wimmer. The opera is coming up at 1 o'clock, and speaking of opera, here's an old favorite from the world of opera.

An exciting ending to the hour here on BTPM Classical. We've just heard the William Tell Overture by Rossini. That was the orchestra of the National Academy of Santa Cecilia, conducted by Myung Wong Chung. Well, the opera is up next here at BTPM Classical. I'm Marty Wimmer, and I hope that if you get the chance sometime this weekend, you'll check out our newest Born on This Day video. It's about French composer Paul Dukas. We celebrated his birthday on October 1st, and it's a fun video with a local connection. So if you get the time, look for the Paul Dukas Born on This Day video and all the others on the Buffalo Toronto Public Media YouTube channel, on our website, btpm.org/classical, and on our Facebook page and on TikTok. The opera is next, and it's a big one today. I hope you enjoy it.

0: 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Founded in 2001, this ensemble is recognized as a significant voice in chamber music, known for its friendly, knowledgeable, and adventurous energy. 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

0: Das Rheingold opens Richard Wagner's epic journey into a world of gods, giants, dwarfs, and magic. When the gold of the mystical Rhine is stolen and forged into a ring of power, desire turns to greed and greed to betrayal, ultimately leading to the twilight of the gods. Hello, I'm Lisa Flynn. The start of this vast myth unfolds today at Beijing's National Center for the Performing Arts. Music director Liu Jia leads the resident orchestra in the first chapter of Wagner's Ring Cycle, Das Rheingold. Before we get into the story, Maestro Liu spoke to us about why this work has captured the imagination of audiences for over 150 years.
1: Wagner himself has become something of a legend. And The Ring is, of course, a story drawn from mythology. When we watch The Ring, we're entering a world of Norse mythology. But I think the music is what matters most. Wagner was a man of great taste and artistic sophistication. He wrote everything himself, the librettos, the music, everything. His work brings together literature, philosophy, and music, and that gives it a depth that never diminishes. That's what keeps audiences fascinated. There are so many beautiful passages, wonderful arias and ensembles. So being able to experience the work in its entirety is something very special for the audience. It's not just a feast for the senses or the ears, it engages your mind as well. And you'll be amazed after experiencing it. But it's not simply about the pleasure of listening. It's also a reflection on life.
0: As the opera opens, the Rhine maidens are guarding their gold at the bottom of the river. The Nibelung dwarf Alberich appears and questions them about the gold. They tell him that anyone who renounces love and forges a ring from it will be master of the world. Cursing love, Alberich seizes the gold and rushes away. In the next scene, Wotan is overjoyed that his palace for the gods has been completed by the giants Fasolt and Fafnir. As payment, Wotan agreed that they would be given his wife's sister, Freya. But Wotan assures his wife, Fricka, that he never seriously intended to give them Freya. When she pleads for protection from the giants, Wotan tells her that Loga, the god of fire, has a plan to save her. The giants arrive, and Wotan suggests some other payment. The giants attempt to take Freya with them, and she summons her brothers, Donner and Fro, but Wotan stops them. Loga finally appears and tells how Alberich stole the gold and forged a ring of power. The gods then convince the giants that the ring is more valuable than Freya, and Loga and Wotan set off to find the giants their new prize. In the next scene, Alberich torments his brother Mima, who has forged a magic helmet. Alberich dons the helmet, which makes him invisible, and he beats his brother mercilessly. Wotan and Loga find Mima and learn that Alberich has enslaved the Nibelungs and forced them to mine the gold. Alberich returns and demonstrates his helmet's power to Loga and Wotan, transforming himself first into a dragon, then a toad. Wotan swiftly captures the toad as Loga snatches the helmet. The gods then tell Alberich they'll only release him if he surrenders his treasures. When he reluctantly yields the ring, he curses it and whoever wears it. The rest of the gods and the giants arrive, and after seeing the large pile of gold, Fasolt grudgingly gives up Freya. He demands that the gold be piled up to hide her from sight, and when he can still see her, Fasolt demands the ring on Wotan's finger. Wotan refuses, but then the earth goddess Erda appears, reminding him of the curse. Wotan throws the ring on the pile, prompting the giants to quarrel. Fafnir kills his brother Fasolt and leaves with the ring. The gods then turn their attention to their new home, which Wotan names Valhalla. A rainbow bridge appears, and as the gods cross it, they hear the Rhine maidens pleading for the return of their gold. The gods enter Valhalla, not knowing that they have sealed their eventual doom. In order of vocal appearance, we will hear Qin Karu, Xu Xiaoying, and Zhang Yajie as the Rhine Maidens, Thomas Thomason as Alberich, Bettina Ronk as Fricka, as Wotan, Egil Seelinch, as Freya, Tanya Kuhn, as the Giants, Fazolt and Fafner, Andrea Silvestrelli, and Guan Jujing, Robert Bork as Donner, Wang Chuan as Fro, Christian Franz as Loga, Arnold Bazoyan as Mima, and as Erda Niu Shasha. Lu Jia leads the soloists and the NCPA Orchestra. Now from Beijing's National Center for the Performing Arts, here is Richard Wagner's Das Rheingold.

Bye.

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Angstfertigen,

0: The gods walk across the Rainbow Bridge into Valhalla, but pleas from the Rhine Maidens and Loga's prophecy tell us that this story is long from over. You've just heard Richard Wagner's Das Rheingold from China's National Center for the Performing Arts in Beijing. In the cast were Egil Seelinch as Wotan, Tanya Kuhn as Freya, Thomas Thomason as Alberic, Bettina Ranch as Fricka, as the giants Fazolt and Fafnir, Andrea Silvestrelli and Guan Jujing, Robert Bork as Donner, Wang Chuan as Fro, Christian Franz as Loga, Arnold Bazoyan as Mima, as Erda Niu Xiaxia, and as the Rhine Maidens, Qin Karu, Xu Xiaoying, and Zhang Yajie. The NCPA Orchestra were conducted by their music director, Liu Jia. Next week, we have our second opera from Beijing, as Yu Long leads the orchestra in Giuseppe Verdi's tragic but beautiful La Traviata. I hope you'll be listening. Daniel Goldberg is the producer of the WFMT Opera Series. Special thanks to Rebecca Nystedt, the WFMT Operations Team, the NCPA Media Team, and Kerry Frumkin. The executive producers are Roger White and Jennifer Ho Kwong. Today's program comes from a partnership with China's National Center for the Performing Arts. I'm Lisa Flynn. Thanks for listening. Celebrating 50 years, this is the WFMT Radio Network.
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2: And you are listening to member-supported BTPM Classical, music to your ears for 50 years. Well, thanks for being here on this Saturday afternoon. I'm Carl Lamb here with you all the way until 8 o'clock tonight. Lots of great music to get to, but we are starting off with a real heavyweight this hour because it is the music of Franz Joseph Haydn. Unlike his string quartets, which are basically a conversation between all the voices and everyone has a challenging part in those, this is exceptionally different, and it's more difficult for the pianist because this really is a piano sonata with just some friends tagging along to back them up, namely the cello and the violin. So this is the Beaux-Arts Trio with Franz Joseph Haydn's piano trio in F sharp minor.

0: And this seems like smooth sailing for the violinist and the cellist in the trio, but the pianist, they are sweating bullets for sure. They have a very difficult part, and they're carrying a lot of the weight here. That was the Beaux-Arts Trio with the music of Franz Joseph Haydn and the piano trio in F sharp minor. 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This is member supported BTPM Classical. We're going to take a quick break, but we still have a whole afternoon and evening of music to go, so stick around. We'll be right back.
1: 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And Brahms' Second Symphony is complemented by Sarriaho Cieliver, led by Italian conductor and former concertmaster of the Mahler Chamber Orchestra, Antonello Monacorda. Jan Leschetsky plays Grieg, October 22nd, 24th, and 25th at Roy Thompson Hall. Tickets at tso.ca.
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0: It is great to have you here on this Saturday afternoon. You are listening to member-supported BTPM Classical, music to your ears for 50 years. I'm Carl Lamb here with you all the way until 8 o'clock tonight as we get started with our 4 o'clock hour. And we'll also hear from Rachmaninoff, John Rutter, and William Boyce later this hour. But let's start with the music from someone who came from a very musical family. He had many Czech and German relatives who were musicians, vocalists as well. This is the music of Jiří Antonín Benda with his Symphonia No. 8 in D major. Here is Christian Benda with the Prague Chamber Orchestra.

Not only did Yiri Antonin Benda, our composer, come from a musical family, the lineage continued all the way to the cellist and conductor Christian Benda, and he was leading the Prague Chamber Orchestra on that recording of the Symphonia No. 8 in D major. You are listening to member-supported BTPM Classical on this Saturday afternoon. Our next piece is based on the fairy tale by Alexander Pushkin, and that's where the inspiration came from for this. We are going to listen to the music of Nikolai Rimsky-Korsakov and the Three Wonders from the Tale of Tsar Sultan, and here is Keys Bakels leading the Malaysian Philharmonic Orchestra.

0: That was the Three Wonders from the Tale of Tsar Saltan. And you may also recognize another piece from that opera. It's The Flight of the Bumblebee. And that was music of Nikolai Rimsky-Korsakov. And that was Keys Bekels with the Malaysian Philharmonic Orchestra. 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We're going to take a quick timeout, but we still have a lot of great music to come this hour, so stick around. We'll be right back.
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That piece titled Zedes Korosho, and it's translated to How Fair This Spot, and music of Sergei Rachmaninoff for you on this Saturday afternoon. And that was Catherine Stott on piano with the legendary cellist Yo-Yo Ma. You are listening to member-supported BTPM Classical, music to your ears for 50 years. I'm Carl Lamb, and let's go to our next piece. This is music from an English composer who started to lose his hearing as he got into his older years, but he didn't let that stop him. He really had to stop, though, once he completely lost his hearing. This is the music of William Boyce, and this is his Symphony No. 6 in F. Here is the Aradia Ensemble with Kevin Mallon conducting.

0: 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And that was the Adagia Ensemble led by Kevin Mallon. 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
1: The 11th annual Section 6 Hall of Fame dinner will be held on December 3rd at the Columns in Elma. 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
0: If you are a dedicated and longtime listener to BTPM Classical, you're going to know this piece pretty much instantly. But if you're even just a new listener or a casual listener or a sometimes listener, you are going to know something in this piece. It is a second movement. It stands out, sticks out like a sore thumb. It is music of George Frederick Handel, and it is the Water Music Suite No. 2 in D major. Here is the Caritas Chamber Orchestra of Budapest with Ákos Csomagvari conducting with Frank Fezichin on trumpet.

0: And in there, that was the very famous hornpipe. And that was music from the Water Music Suite number 2 in D major. That was music of George Frederick Handel. And we heard the Caritas Chamber Orchestra of Budapest with Ákos Csomagvari conducting with Frank Fezzisin on trumpet. Just some really classic music. It is longstanding. It is kind of an institution in the classical music repertoire, and we're glad to share that with you on this Saturday afternoon. Well, we have made it through this hour's worth of music. Let me cue up the next hour, and I'll have that ready for you in just a moment, right after these messages.
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0: And thanks for tuning in for another hour of great music coming up here on member-supported BTPM Classical. I'm Carl Lamb here with you all the way until 8 o'clock tonight. That's when we are going to pack our bags. We'll go off to New York City for their symphonic broadcast from the New York Philharmonic Orchestra. And then we will go to Chicago at 10 o'clock tonight. So still lots of great music on the way tonight here on member-supported BTPM Classical. We're going to start off with music sung by the Mormon Tabernacle Choir. They were formed in 1847, and we're going to hear them sing Shenandoah. Here is Richard Conde with the Philadelphia Orchestra.

and the Mormon Tabernacle Choir began broadcasting on the radio in 1929 with a program called Music and the Spoken Word. And so we heard them performing with the Philadelphia Orchestra and Richard Condy conducting in the music titled Shenandoah. You are listening to member-supported BTPM Classical on this Saturday afternoon. Our next piece is originally for an instrument that we don't see a lot anymore. It's called the viola da gamba, and it's actually played on your lap, and you just kind of hold it on your leg, but we're not going to actually hear a viola da gamba. We're going to hear a cello take its place. They have very similar pitches, and so we're going to hear the Viola da Gamba Sonata No. 1 in G major, music of Johann Sebastian Bach. Here is Yo-Yo Ma and also harpsichordist Kenneth Cooper.

0: Well, the viola da gamba really had its heyday many centuries ago, probably around the mid-15th to mid-18th century. That's really kind of when it had all the rage about it, and not so much now. Some people still play it, but really the cello has kind of taken its place, and that's why we heard Yo-Yo Ma on cello on that recording, along with harpsichordist Kenneth Cooper. And that was music of Johann Sebastian Bach, and that was the Viola da Gamba Sonata number 1, in G major. Well, thanks for tuning in on this Saturday afternoon. 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That's btpm.org/listen. 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Really, the options are limitless. We're going to take a quick break. I have more music for you coming up right after this.
1: 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And Brahms' Second Symphony is complemented by Sarriaho Ciel d'Hiver, led by Italian conductor and former concertmaster of the Mahler Chamber Orchestra, Antonello Monacorda. Jan Leschetsky plays Grieg, October 22nd, 24th, and 25th at Roy Thompson Hall. Tickets at tso.ca.
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And that was music from the first American choral composer. His name was William Billings, and he was born in 1746 in Boston. And that was a piece titled Chester, and then another titled Be Glad Then America. And that was Greg Smith with the Greg Smith Singers here on member-supported BTPM Classical. Well, I don't know about you, but when I'm on a train, I'm either doing one of three things. I'm trying to sleep, I'm lightly sleeping, or I'm dead asleep. Normally not number three. I think it's more number one. But maybe you're like Richard Wagner, and you can compose a piece while you're on a train trip. Back in March of 1862, that's what he was doing. Here is the prelude to Act One of Die Meistersinger, and here is the Cleveland Orchestra with George Sell conducting.

And Wagner was just doing Wagner things, and he wrote this before he wrote the rest of the opera, which is a little peculiar. That was the prelude to Act One of Die Meistersinger, and that was the Cleveland Orchestra performing with George Zell on the podium. You are listening to member-supported BTPM Classical. Our final piece this hour comes from not Franz Joseph Haydn, but Michael Haydn, and we are going to hear his Symphony No. 21 in D major. Here is Harold Faberman with the Bournemouth Sinfonietta.

0: That symphony comes to us in three movements, and it features two oboes, two bassoons, two horns, and strings. So a very compact orchestra there, and that was music of Michael Haydn, and that was the symphony number 21 in D major. Harold Faberman with the Bournemouth Sinfonietta on that recording. You are listening to member-supported BTPM Classical on this Saturday afternoon. We are halfway through our program. We still have halfway to go, so stick around. I'll have more music for you coming up on the other side of the break.
1: 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When data leads, evidence shows what works. Progress isn't a miracle, it's momentum. And momentum depends on continued research. Roswell Park Research delivers. Because you matter, research matters.
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0: And you are listening to member-supported BTPM Classical on this Saturday evening. Thanks for joining us for the second half of the program tonight. I'm Carl Lamb here with you until 8 o'clock tonight. We will hear from Amy Cheney Beach coming up this hour. We'll also hear from Johann Quantz coming up in a little bit as well. Let's start off with the music of Aaron Copland this hour. This is music for trumpet, English horn, sometimes they sub in the oboe, and string orchestra. This is music from A Quiet City for Small Orchestra. This is the Orpheus Chamber Orchestra performing.

That was music actually for the failed play by Irwin Shaw. It was music to A Quiet City, and that was music of Aaron Copland, and that was the Orpheus Chamber Orchestra performing. You are listening to member-supported BTPM Classical, music to your ears for 50 years. Well, this next piece comes from a composer that I don't think a ton of people no, right off the top of their head. This is music from Chevalier de Saint-Georges, and this is the overture to The Anonymous Lover. And this is from a French composer of African heritage. And here is Tafel Music performing with Jean Lamone conducting.

0: And that was the overture to Le Mans Anonyme, and that would translate to The Anonymous Lover. And that was music of Chevalier de Saint-Georges, and that was Tafel music with Jean Limone conducting, the excellent group from Toronto. And if you haven't heard them, I would highly encourage you to go. They have just gotten underway with their season, and they have so many great concerts. It is worth the trip up to the GTA, or maybe you're listening from Southern Ontario, it's worth the trip into downtown to hear them. You are listening to member-supported BTPM Classical. We're going to take a quick break. We still have a lot of music to go on this Saturday evening, so stick around. We'll be right back.
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The music of Amy Marcy Chaney Beach, and really just an iconic American composer, and doing it during a time when it was very difficult for a female composer to break through. That was The Romance for Violin and Piano. Augustine Hodelik on violin with Orion Weiss as our pianist as well. 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Well, you can still visit our next piece's inspiration in North Cornwall. It's actually a castle, and it's based on Tintagel. It's a tone poem for orchestra music by Arnold Bax, and here is the Virginia Symphony with Joanne Folletta conducting.

And that is based on an Arthurian castle on the Atlantic Ocean. It is called Tintagel, and that is a tone poem for orchestra by Arnold Bax. And that was the Virginia Symphony with Joanne Folletta on the podium. You are listening to member-supported BTPM Classical. Well, we are hitting the rewind button here, going way back to the 1740s when this next piece was composed. It is the Flute Concerto number, wait for this, 116 in D major. It's nicknamed for Potsdam. It's music of Johann Joachim Quantz. Here is the Württemberg Chamber Orchestra Heilbronn with Jörg Faber and Sir James Galway on flute.

0: Johann Joachim Quantz wrote over 300 concerti, and so that's why these numbers get so crazy. This is the Flute Concerto number 116 in D major. All you can do is chuckle, because we normally have, you know, up to like 5 or 6, but not 116. And that was nicknamed for Potsdam, and that was the Württemberg Chamber Orchestra Heilbronn and Jörg Färber conducting with Sir James Galway on flute. You are listening to member-supported BTPM Classical, music to your ears for 50 years. We're going to take a quick break. We are headed into the last hour of the show, coming up right after these messages.
1: 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Canadian pianist Jan Leschetsky returns to the Toronto Symphony Orchestra with Grieg's Piano Concerto. And Brahms' Second Symphony is complemented by Sarriaho Cieliver, led by Italian conductor and former concertmaster of the Mahler Chamber Orchestra, Antonello Monacorda. Jan Leschetsky plays Grieg, October 22nd, 24th, and 25th at Roy Thompson Hall. Tickets at tso.ca.
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0: And you have made it to the last hour of our program here tonight on member-supported BTPM Classical. I'm Carl Lamb here with you until 8 o'clock. But don't worry, the music doesn't stop there, because we go to New York City at 8 o'clock for the New York Philharmonic. And then at 10 o'clock, we will go to Chicago for the Chicago Symphony Orchestra. All that coming up still on this Saturday evening. And we are going to start off with the music of William Schumann, and this is his American Festival Overture. It really is kind of a musical pep talk, shall we say. And here is Leonard Slatkin with the St. Louis Symphony.

William Schumann said that this piece could have only been written by someone in their 20s or 30s, and so that was his wording, his very own, and that was the American Festival Overture and the St. Louis Symphony led by Leonard Slatkin. You're listening to member-supported BTPM Classical on this Saturday evening. Well, we have not heard from Mozart yet today so far, but we are going to change that right now. This is music from A vous d'orez un moment, and these are the 12 variations in C major. Here is pianist Jan Leschetsky.

0: Those are the 12 variations on Avu Dureja Maman, and that translates to Oh Shall I Tell You Mommy. And that was Jan Leschetsky performing the music of Mozart here on this Saturday evening as you are listening to member-supported BTPM Classical. 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

That is music from a video game in 2005. That's the theme from Battlefield 2. Music of Joel Erickson, and we heard the London Philharmonic Orchestra conducted by Andrew Skeet. 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Well, these things are just so pesky, and if they get into your closet, well, they can just chew through your clothes. Of course, I'm talking about moths. You're probably thinking, why am I talking about moths? Well, this next piece, it's music of Johann Strauss Jr., and these are the Nachtfalter waltzes. So it's about moths, and it's just kind of circling round and round and round we go. So this is the CSSR State Philharmonic, and here is Oliver Dohnányi conducting.

Well, I'm going to say that's the most elegant moth I've ever heard that's doing a waltz, but it is directly translated from Nachtfalter to moths, and those were the waltzes by Johann Strauss Jr. That was the CSSR State Philharmonic with Oliver Dohnányi conducting. 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We have made it to our final big piece for this hour, and it is the music of the Finnish and Swedish clarinetist and composer Bernhard Henrik Krusel, and this is his Clarinet Quartet No. 1 in E-flat. Here is the Allegri String Quartet with Fia King as the clarinet soloist.

Bernhard Henrik Kruso lived from 1775 until 1838, and he wrote a fair amount of music for clarinet because he was a clarinetist himself. And so we heard Thea King with the Allegri String Quartet in the Clarinet Quartet number 1 in E-flat. You are listening to member-supported BTPM Classical on this Saturday evening. We have made it through 4 hours and change of programming here, and we are headed off to New York City right at 8 o'clock, and then we're going to Chicago at 10 o'clock. So much great music. Those are always such great programs to listen to. That does it for me. I'm Carl Lamb. I'll be back with you on Tuesday night at 10 o'clock. Until then, have a great rest of your weekend.

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1: 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Learn about the composers behind